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1: És most jönnek a 90-es és 2000-es évek felejthetetlen slágerei. 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
2: 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Open up man.
3: Yo, what do you want man?
2: My girl just caught me.
3: You made her catch you?
2: I don't know how I let this happen.
3: But who?
2: The girl next door, you know?
3: Man.
2: I don't know what to do.
3: Say it wasn't you.
2: All right.

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I'm up in the party. I'm glad that I got you, and it's alright. You got you a partner, and cut up.

club. Tuesday night, to the club. Wednesday night, what a headache, but I went to the club. Thursday night, to the club. Friday night, didn't want to go. Then my friend Michelle called me on the phone, and so I went to the club. Saturday night, to the club. Sunday.

club Wednesday night, what a headache, but I went to the club Thursday night, to the club Friday night, didn't want to go Then my friend Michelle called me on the phone And so I went to the club Sunday night, to the club Tuesday night, to the club

Monday night to the club, Tuesday night to the club, Wednesday night, what a headache, but I went to the club, Thursday night to the club, Friday night didn't want to go, then my friend Michelle called me on the phone and so I went to the club, Saturday night to the club, Sunday night to the club, club, club, club.

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A legjobb zenék minden nap. Letting all the ladies know what guys talk about. 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

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Yeah. I'm gonna sing something, and I want the guys to sing with me. They go, it feels like something's heating up. Can I leave with you? Right. And then the ladies go, I do.